0: as fine. The black eyed blues. Now if you don't like it, like I said, let it ride. But just let it shine.
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0: cold, or the grips that could hold you down.
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0: everything was simple.

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To friends it brings a happiness, and to enemies it brings defeat. And my eyes, they've got some vision that can see through many lies.

though it's not working, I'm no holiday. It's nobody's fault, no guilty party. Yeah. I just got nothing, nothing left to say.